0: Arizona, am I on? What country am I in?
1: It doesn't matter. It's 5 o'clock somewhere.
0: It's always on 5 in Margaritaville, come to think of it.
1: Yeah, I heard that.
0: You've been there, haven't you?
1: Yes, sir.
0: I've seen your boat there.

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1: Some things in life are bad. 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

especially you old people. 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That's it. All right, come on, you groovy disc jockey. Better get this rubbish off.

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0: Limfjordslager. 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
1: Mød Thy Køkken og Køkkenrenovering på Holstebro-messen denne weekend. Kom og få en snak med Johnny om mulighederne for at forny dit køkken. Med mange års erfaring og know-how finder Johnny de helt rigtige løsninger til lige præcis dit køkken sammen med dig. Vil du hellere have et nyt køkken, klarer Johnny også det.
2: Det er mig, der er Johnny. Jeg glæder mig til at vise jer alle nyhederne.
0: Dette er Limfjords Lager. Og nu tilbage til musikken.
3: On a warm summer's evening, on a train bound for nowhere, I met up with a gambler. 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